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2: 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Just kidding, I'm only saying that for a fact.

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In wee hours you peer, midst the gathering gloom.

0: 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Trois lettres, un esprit, le rock.
1: Don't you ever wonder, maybe if things had been slightly different, you could be somebody else. Don't you wonder, maybe if you took a left turn instead of taking it right, you could be somebody different.

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Don't you ever wonder anyone, anyone, anyone? Wow, could I have been a parking lot attendant? Could I have been?

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Don't make a big production. Don't make up an elaborate story. This will help you avoid a big tear-jerking scene. If you want to date other people, say so. Be prepared for the boy to feel hurt and rejected. Even if

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2: 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Maybe I fucked your dad. Just kidding, I'm only saying that for effect.